Yeah, it was 22, 10 cars, 11 cars in the area, information only on a dragon plane, eastbound I-90 from Outpost 134, light-colored SUV, plane camper with no wheels, creating sparks on the road, information only, 1859.

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0: 166 will be 10-7. Have a good night.
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0: Silver Lake ambulance to McLeod. Stevensville, Silver Lake, ambulance clearing Hutchinson ER and roll back to Silver Lake.
1: 1927.

BKL 2220 cars along Carson area, information only entering plate northbound highway 169 from mile plus 75, Amazon semi, Michigan plate given, Paul David 98349, over fogging center, engine system speeds, information only 1929.

0: Marshall 2320 cars for investigation on crash with on 90 mile plus 6. Male was standing in the median walking back and forth. Motorcycle parked on the side of the road.
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0: 742's copy the page. We'll be in route. One more member is on his way. A line again.
1: Elena, you copy direct?
2: Yeah, you said we can cancel?
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1: Meager to Cosmos, please let me know when you're en route.
3: Okay. For Meeker County, we've been canceled.
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0: 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Be about 15 more seconds.
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0: 10-7. Have a good night.
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0: Lincoln Oak 2210 car is up for a possible 1050, Highway 4, Mile Post 31. Crash detection from iPhone. Lackawanna County will be en route. Might be delayed, though.
1: SB 256 from mile from I-90 mile post 125.
0: 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And the county was advised of your location.

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0: Are there any updates on that crash?
1: Negative. I will see if one is on scene yet.

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1: I copy. We'll do an impound if you can just drop it in depending, please.
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0: 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I'll need a Hush Crew 4 at Glencoe coverage.
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0: We got a 1050 vehicle versus animal, ESO 990, mile plus 114. No injuries, not blocking. Tow is en route, but the vehicle is occupied. Time is 8-0. We'll need assistance in giving rides.
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0: We have a car versus deer eastbound I-90 mile plus 104. SUV hit a deer, not blocking, no injuries. We are having a language barrier with the driver requesting trip response.
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0: Last 4-1-0-9-6, and then if you could just leave it in pending.

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0: 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They gave us the wrong packet of patient information.
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2: 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What is it now?
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0: 80 Rochester.
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0: Can you create me a next of kin event, please? And I'll be en route to the address of the event. And could you also reach out to either Press NPD or Fillmore County to see if they could have an officer meet me at that address for the notification?

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1: 10-7-2-4, have a good night.

0: 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Thanks, Marshall.
1: That's 8646.
0: I'll be 10-7. Have a good night.
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0: 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Have a good night.
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1: Go for 600.
0: The full crew will on until 18.
1: Copy. Welcome aboard.
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1: Morning, three man kiddo.
0: I'm feeling easy.
1: Hey, good morning.
0: Good morning, 6 o'clock.

0: 371, you can respond routine.
1: 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This is
0: 2771. 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
1: Did you want us to stop in the cover both areas?
0: Twenty 774, we'll have a replacement here.

0: Dylan, he can, Dylan and Alex, they can get them tires brought to Sam's Tire this morning in Glencoe, get them dropped off, and then Dylan will be going with Joel doing some throw and go. Alex will be going with Adam. And Aaron, he can go meet with Chris this morning. He'll be working for him. And Jared will be mowing.
1: Okay, Dylan is MIA at the moment.
0: Ha! All right. We'll wait a little bit. To all the guys that are mowing, Blake, go to Eric's office. There's new mats on his desk. Get them out. There's some new no-mow areas there. So get them out and make sure everybody gets one of them. I'll get up at a hat here shortly to take a look at that myself.
1: Okay, copy that.
0: And don't worry about them tires right now. I'll get them over there if he doesn't show.

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0: Did Eric drop a map off there for Lenny? He said he was going to yesterday, a new one.
1: Yeah, we got a no-spray-and-mow map here.
0: Copy that, just checking.

0: Yeah, Tom, right now my phone ain't working, so if anybody out there's got to get a hold of me, use the radio.
1: 10-4, we copy that here in Glencoe. And Adam is on the phone with Joe, just to check what it is he needs.
0: Hutch 9 copies. If Adam will be down a while, say you guys take a different pickup up there to Hats and drop you off, and then Adam can do them tires while he's waiting to get there repaired.
1: Yep, sounds good.

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0: 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Morning.
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1: 7:10, 4771, talk. Good. We'll be signing in ALS until 1500. Have you just?
2: 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Gabby.

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0: 413 over 30, Crosstown Penn.
1: 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Yeah. 43's in the area looking.

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0: When you get up here, Joel, you can turn around in the driveway. There's two of them on the eastbound lane right before the stop sign.
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0: 10-4-8-11.

McLeod 2, 1,200 units, Glencoe Fire, for a car that's on fire and starting the grass on fire as well. It will be 100th Street and Selkin Avenue, again, for a car on fire that is also starting grass on fire in the area of 100th Street and Selkin Avenue. You can use ML3 for the call. Time now is 9:01.

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1: Captain One.
0: Copy the page. Car fire, 100 Street and Falcon.
1: It is in that area. Our caller is not for sure. She did say that there is a female on scene that has put it out, so I think he'd respond routine.
0: Copy.
1: 904.

0: 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This is your cancel page for the address of 100th Street and Falcon Avenue. Again, this is your cancel page. McLeod County clear at 9:05.
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0: 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Have a good day.
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0: 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Due transfer, 9:30 pickup. On Hutchinson, med search. Off the floor going to... 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
1: 2771.

Man, Canada 23, 10 cars officially on the driving complaint. We saw 94 moniker 96 for a gray Honda SUV. South Dakota 28 given yellow 0738. Crossing sign around fall, brake checking, information only 10:05.

0: the address was wrong. It's 1025 Dale Street for Woodstock.
1: Okay, got it. 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It was 1025 Dale Street. I'll change it.
0: See ya.

0: 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Go ahead. The vac will be available for the DOT here shortly.
1: 10-4.
0: Do you have a preference on where it goes?

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0: I will make it happen.
1: Thanks.
0: 376, you copy? Four 76, copy.

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1: Go ahead.
0: Can you give me the fire number on the top of that door?
1: 2075.
0: Is there a letter by it?
1: No, there is not.
0: 10-4.

Mankato 2320 callers, information on a driving complaint left on Highway 2 from marker 68 for a box truck. Minnesota 20 given yellow Charles Franks 9190, traveling at a high rate of speed, information only 1041.

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1: It is currently red.
0: Look at the door right down next to it, Jeremy, to the north. Is that one green instead?
1: Yes, it is. 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
0: Yeah, I've got either 1A, 2B, 3C, so it's got to be 3C that I'm looking for. 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
1: 10-4.

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Going to Buffalo Lake Care Center requesting the best.

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Mikita 2320 car, St. Michelle on a driving complaint. Stop on Highway 169 from Highway 14 for a semi-truck, Minnesota 28, given Sam Tom Edward 1041, Crossing Center, St. Michelle 1104.

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0: Go ahead. New Breath wants the water turned on out here, just so you can see if you got the right line. Are we good to turn the water on out here?
1: 1121.
0: Three, seven, six, you copy it all? You're talking about the other garage, right? Yeah, out here where he's excavating. Yeah, he knows where it is, or you do too, don't you? You just don't leave it running longer than he needs, I guess. Yeah, it's just the one in the center of the garage, right? Yep, should be.
2: Copy.

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1: 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Three, seven, one, back to clear.
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0: Thank you to 2220 Cali for a 1050 Highway 22 in Adams for a 2 vehicle crash. No injuries, no walking.
1: 248 to Hort. I can take that from the office.

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1: What?
0: Those vehicles are going to be pulled into the Best Buy parking lot. Should be a gray Jeep and a red Chevy Trax.

0: 371 Surfer, the middle, 2771 pages on the way for a discharge out of Hutch going to Hutch Nursing Home.
1: 371 Cuffs.
0: I gotta tell you something. I got information.
2: 71.
0: Okay, I think there's miscommunication on this because both. These might have came in at the same time as 2773s. I might have told them an ETA of 10 to 15, so if they're upset that you're delayed, that's my fault. If you could just pop this one out quick, that'd be great.
2: Copy.
0: Thank you.

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2: Can you check camera, see if it's got on camera?
1: Super.

0: 600-2771.
1: Okay.
0: They said the patient in 705 is not going to be ready until 2 o'clock for hospice.
1: Okay. All right. That's fine. I think I know what I did here with this one. All right. I'll schedule it for 2 o'clock.
0: Copy.
1: It just, I gave the right ETA to the right patient, so that makes me feel better. Thank you, 2771. Sorry about that. And then when you get clear, start for Bisky, 371, we'll have a transfer to Glencoe here shortly.
2: 2771, copy.

0: Heads up, 371, you'll be getting one as soon as they're in position for cover out of Glencoe Hospital. ER3, ALS going to St. Louis Park, Methodist.
1: 371 copies.
0: It'll be a couple before I send it to you.

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0: Okay.

0: 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Code 3 on an overdose with police and fire.
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1: Pearson. I've got a 2200 units in Hutch Fire, 4 a fire alarm at Century 9, Beater, 766 Century Avenue Southwest, showing sprinkler alarm. Again, 2200 units in Hutch Fire, 4 a fire alarm, Century 9, Beater, 766 Century Avenue Southwest, McLeod County Clear, 1214.
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1: 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Just be advised, we got a hold of the key holders. Supposedly they're doing some phone work there. They expected not to have an alarm go off, but you can respond routine to check it out.
2: Chief 1, McCloud, I copy the traffic. Just about in here. Chief 1, Agent 2, I copy you guys are en route. I'll update you here in just a second.
0: Agent 2 copies.

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0: 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Nuvera is working on the phone lines right now. 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
1: 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Clear for Hutchinson, 2771, the Glencoe.
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3: Hutch, Chief 1.
0: Are you coming to the safety meeting?
1: Have you had any...

0: further alarms here since I've been on scene?
1: We have not.
0: 10-4. Copy.
1: 1241.

0: 428, you're at the 30-minute mark. We'll clear you for downtown.
1: Roger, copy.
0: Two eight, actually, sir, for 27s.
1: I know.

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0: Paris boarding 1 routine, Methodist, St. Louis, 44.
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2: All you clear with entry Van Peters. They have got an issue with their alarm system. They're going to have a contractor come out and look at it. If you can just make a note, if you get any further calls today yet, before 5 o'clock, just contact the officer only.
4: 10-4-12-45.
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0: Main KO 2220 cards for Escalde Hotel not blocking, southbound 169 and County Road 90, for a maroon Dodge SUV on the shoulder, called by passerby.
1: 248, Tower.
0: 1247.

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1: Yeah, we got three.
0: 441, your status.

0: I think you still got to. I don't know how far you are, if you're all the way out or not.
1: I got to start bringing it back.
0: Okay, I don't think you're not, you're not very close here. Yeah. The water's flowing pretty good though. I think you'll be okay.
1: 10-4.

0: 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In Hutchinson at 525 North High Drive. Anonymous Health, standby.
1: Copies. 2771,
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0: Am I good to head back?
1: Not quite yet.
2: Main Kino 2220 cars, 1021 for a past action damage to a property from earlier today, southbound 169 at mile marker 59.
1: Okay, now go ahead.
3: 248.
0: Yeah,
2: 1321.

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1: 375-379.
2: Did you say send it back?
0: Yeah.
3: Go ahead.
2: Copy.
1: Jared with CMI will be here at 2 to drop off that cover for Endo.
3: Okay, I'll meet him down by registration.

13:35.

0: Mankato 22, 20 cars for a 1050 rollover. Semi rolls currently blocking the road. Southbound 69, your mile marker 70.
1: 248 Jeffrey from Cleveland.
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1: KLA, copy that, Apollo,
0: Hotel. 10-4, 13-45.
1: Oh, wait, it's blocking.
0: I believe it is blocking.

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1: S-134, make
0: two. S-134.
1: Hey, do you have contact with the driver company? We got a tow started, or?
0: We have not spoken with our driver.
1: Tow.

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1: We've got a semi-rollover crash southbound 169 at mile marker 70. They are currently blocking both southbound lanes if you're able to start that way.
0: 10-4, I'll head that way from Gaylord and I'll see if I can get some other people that way.
1: 10-4, thank you.
2: Twenty-two oh one, Mankato.
1: 2201.
2: Can you see if Mindout's available just for some early warning for this crash?
0: Sounds good. If you beat me there, just kind of sit behind there with some lights, and I'll head that way, too.
1: Affirmative. Just started them.

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0: I hear a call. 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
1: Let's just start a portable. This thing's blocking the whole highway. Main Cato, do you copy?
2: I copy. I'll start a portable.

0: 601, what's their message?
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0: 10-8 for shift, good afternoon.
1: Good afternoon, 1354. SB 248.
0: 76 is correct.
1: 1355. SB
0: 540. 10-8, afternoon.
1: Good afternoon, 1355.
2: SB 414, Marshall.
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0: Dispatch 2773.
1: Go ahead.
0: I take it you have a discharge for us?
1: Yes, sir. 1400. I'll put you in road unseen, make you look good. Just going to Hutchinson.
0: Copy that. Thank you.
2: I didn't have you see you passed here.
3: I'm just going past now. Be traffic moving.
2: If you want, you can just come to this crossover by the rollover.
3: Sure.

0: 371 for Glencoe, 1512 Russell Avenue North, and a sick one.
1: We're still on the Saints.
0: I meant to say 2771. I even assigned it wrong. Sorry. 2771, that calls your...
2: 2771, they're out.
0: We're in the middle of a crew change. Sorry about that. 2773, hold off.
3: Five words, you're Metro.
4: SP5 4AD.
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0: Yes, I do. Thank you.
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0: Yeah, speed 78 man, Kato on myself in 4707 Leo.
1: 1401.
2: One 34 man, Kato, update for tow truck.
1: Go ahead.
2: The vehicle's on his driver's side. I know it's loaded right now, but leaking some fluid. It appears to be loaded. Cargo fell.
1: Come on.

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1: I think I got one in the truck here.
2: Main Kato 2210 cars, informationally on our driving complaint. Eastbound 90 from Marker 82 for a dark gray Saturn crossing center and falls. Informationally 1403.
3: 517 copies.
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1: Listener 2, I believe the STO has gone home for the day.
0: 10-4, are you guys able to change the message boards, the permanent message boards at all?
1: Affirmative, we are able to.
0: Could we get the one northbound on 169? It'd be probably around the 79-mile marker. Can we get that, maybe 78, but can we get that changed to some about 169 southbound close, take County Road 8?

0: 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Thank you.
1: SV240.
0: Just FYI, MnDOT's going to close the southbound traffic at County Road 8 and divert the traffic around that way.
1: Stop for it.

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0: We've been canceled by family. They're transporting themselves to the hospital.
1: Okay.
0: No contact.

0: 2771 Biscay.
1: 2731 Cops Biscay.
0: 2773, put you back on this discharge with Hutchinson off the floor going to Acumen Oaks.
2: 2773, Cafe Andrews.
0: 1413.

0: control to the sewer maintenance.
1: Here it goes, I asked.
0: Yeah, working on the sign for you. I apologize. STO is gone, but just wondering, you said County Road 8 you want them to turn off on? I'm not sure I can do that, but where about is this County Road 8? I'm not finding it.
1: County Road 8 should be right around the 76-mile marker.
0: Tiffer, I'll see what I can do. Do you have trucks out there for a detour? Or?
1: Yeah, we've got trucks out here now, and we're trying to get the road all closed down here at 169 southbound.
0: Denver, thank you. I'll see what I can do. We're limited to what we can type in there.
1: Even if you put something on, you know, just road closed ahead or something for now.
0: Denver, sounds good.

0: And this is where I put up for now. Let me know if you want to change, but I put up road closed ahead, a huge detour.
1: Perfect. Thank you.
0: All right, thanks.

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0: 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If not, I got it.
1: I got it.

0: 34-4707.
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1: Yeah, I'll let you know when they're ready to come out.

0: 7-8-1-34. They're ready to come out.
1: Report. Your last one's going to be, I'll give you a second here. It's going to be a white PC, so you can kick them through.

0: 7-8, do you got a second ambulance coming, or is that going to be the only one?
1: Only one for now. They're still working on the other passenger.
2: Oh,

0: 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Winko, 2771, Hutch.
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0: Thank you. 3210 cars for a 1050, possible 1052, eastbound 98, mile marker 121, for a car versus semi, unknown injuries. County does have fire and med en route precautionary.
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0: Copy that.

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1: go to T9 Kato. SV5, same thing.
0: Tacos traffic mile 410. Can I get an updated injury?
1: I'll tackle the county.

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2: 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Have a good day.
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0: 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I gotta get the Sonic up there. I'll just steal the key from the shop. I was gonna have you bring the Sonic to the parking lot, but I'll just steal the key from Colin.
1: Alright, sounds good. 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
0: Copy that.

0: 5517 Mankato. 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It's going to be for a passenger car charger. It's going to be in the center median facing
1: it. I was wanting to track for it.
2: 10-4.

0: 274 through 76. 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
1: I do. It's actually Lab's key, or it's their key, so, but you shouldn't need one. Should you call him?
0: I'll get it back the Trailblazer into the garage, swap that tire out, and drop it off at Sam's.
1: Gotcha. Well, you'll have to hunt a key down here, one of our keys that we have in the cabinet.
0: Copy, will do.
2: I can run one out to the shop, Mike.
1: Copy that.

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0: 130 for me, too.
1: That's the 134.
0: This is 1050. Can you attach a pole scratch? And I'll be 107.
1: How far?

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1: SB517.
0: We have the left lane blocked off temporarily.
1: Temporary 1521.

0: Mankato 2230 cars for a VOR that turned into a 1050. Highway 14 near Mile Marker 105 for a vehicle that was off the road and then accelerated into some trees.
1: 44 copy, CPA. Can you let Tony know as well?
0: So far.
2: As we have anything at all. Do we know if we have injuries with that one?
0: Unknown. I'll make sure the county has someone started.
2: And Park, I'll have that direction as well.
0: Over.

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0: Thank you for Jeff's touchdown.
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2: Eric 46 Marshall.
1: 1546.
2: I'll be done at the Jeff. Good afternoon.
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1: I'm just coming back from Glenfield.
0: Would you be able to stop up in acute care? They need a bed moved because I guess they're getting one delivered and it needs to be stored somewhere. I'm not sure where we would even store one.
1: Yeah, we'll have to put it somewhere because it can't sit out in the hallway.
0: Right. If you could check that out, if you need a hand, let me know.

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2: 596 Marshall. 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
1: 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Thank you to all available cars this year at CBI that may be available for 1021 to a deputy in Wells area.

0: 44, thank you.
1: SC44.
0: Quickly transferring the female to Brown County Jail. It sounded like New Ulm has 311 on for DRE eval. Did you hear from them?
1: 10-4, they said that they did have one on and they thought that they were going to make direct contact with you.
0: 10-4, I'll be en route to jail.

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0: One co crews have a code 3 in Plato at the city park, 120 First Street Northeast, traumatic injury.
1: 3-1.
0: Six 11.

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I'll be sending an email, but I'll be making a work order for plate beam, and that's what we'll be putting our time to. I'll make it tomorrow.

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0: Disregard, I believe the line is on scene.
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0: I will be 10-7. Have a good night.
1: 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Thank you.

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1: 1634, have a good day.
2: SP563, Mankato.
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1: 1634, have a good night.

0: Marshall 2330, cars, cars in the area of Jasper for a driving complaint. Northbound Highway 23 from mile marker 17, report of a white sedan with a possible South Dakota 28, 1 Robert Union 193, over center and fog consistently. Northbound Highway 23 from the 14. Information only 1636.
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0: Copy.

0: Mankato 2220 cars and facially on a driving complaint, southbound 169 from about mile marker 72 for gray Silverado with a possible 28 David Lincoln David 948 crossing center and fog, riding over the center line with varying speeds, southbound 169 from the 71 and facially 1648.
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0: Mankato, 4224 is Fort Debris Roadway. It's going to be southbound Highway 169, Summer 1489, and the lane travel.
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1: 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They're probably going to need a wrecker to pull it from down where it's at.
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0: Marshall 2350, Chrysler vehicle not blocking, northbound Highway 23 near mile marker 102, just south of Granite Falls, in the northbound lane for a silver Dodge Durango currently on the shoulder.
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0: Mankato 2220 cars for an other even slash welfare check. It's going to be Highway 14 near Eagle Lake, above mile marker 137. More information is impending.
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